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6: Now, your West Central Online weather.
7: Rain showers will continue tonight in parts of the region. Expect a low of 5 degrees across the west central area with showers in the forecast for the south and central regions, while the north is looking at just a 30% chance of rain. Northwest wind gusts will continue between 30 and 50 kilometers an hour across central and northern areas, while easing to around 20 in the south. Tomorrow will then bring a mix of sun and cloud to west central, a high of 13 region-wide as cloud cover builds again overnight.

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1: Guerrero with a fly ball to right. 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
1: Got him! And strikes out Cody Bellinger, and the Blue Jays have done it.
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4: Now, your West Central online weather.
5: Rain showers will continue tonight in parts of the region. Expect a low of 5 degrees across the West Central area with showers in the forecast for the South and Central regions, while the North is looking at just a 30% chance of rain. Northwest wind gusts will continue between 30 and 50 kilometers an hour across Central and Northern areas, while easing to around 20 in the South. Tomorrow will then bring a mix of sun and cloud to West Central, a high of 13 region-wide as cloud cover builds again overnight. The South is looking at a low of 5 tomorrow with a 60% chance of rain, while the Central region stays mainly cloudy at 4, and then in the North expect mainly cloudy skies and a low of 2. 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I'm Cooper Douglas.
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1: 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That's the Corrobert Library, celebrating 100 years September 16th at 4 p.m. And if you have an event or a fundraiser to share for your community, you can post it for free on the West Central Online Events page.
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8: Rain showers will continue tonight in parts of the region. Expect a low of 5 degrees across the West Central area, with showers in the forecast for the South and Central regions, while the North is looking at just a 30% chance of rain. Northwest wind gusts will continue between 30 and 50 kilometers an hour across Central and Northern areas, while easing to around 20 in the South. Tomorrow will then bring a mix of sun and cloud to West Central, a high of 13 region-wide, as cloud cover builds again overnight. The South is looking at a low of 5 tomorrow with a 60% chance of rain, while the Central region stays mainly cloudy at 4, and then in the North expect mainly cloudy skies and a low of 2. 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

0: Blue Jays baseball is more than a game. It's Canada's team. And CJYM 1330 is here with every pitch, stolen base, and home run.
1: Guerrero with a fly ball to right. He's hit it well. 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
1: Got him! Jeff Hoffman strikes out Cody Bellinger, and the Blue Jays have done it.
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6: Rain showers will continue tonight in parts of the region. Expect a low of 5 degrees across the west central area with showers in the forecast for the south and central regions, while the north is looking at just a 30% chance of rain. Northwest wind gusts will continue between 30 and 50 kilometers an hour across central and northern areas, while easing to around 20 in the south. Tomorrow will then bring a mix of sun and cloud to west central, a high of 13 region-wide as cloud cover builds again overnight. The south is looking at a low of 5 tomorrow with a 60% chance of rain, while the central region stays mainly cloudy at 4, and then in the north expect mainly cloudy skies and a low of 2. 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I'm Cooper Douglas.
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10: Now, your West Central online weather.
11: Rain showers will continue tonight in parts of the region. Expect a low of 5 degrees across the West Central area with showers in the forecast for the South and Central regions, while the North is looking at just a 30% chance of rain. Northwest wind gusts will continue between 30 and 50 kilometers an hour across Central and Northern areas, while easing to around 20 in the South. Tomorrow will then bring a mix of sun and cloud to West Central, a high of 13 region-wide as cloud cover builds again overnight. The south is looking at a low of 5 tomorrow with a 60% chance of rain, while the central region stays mainly cloudy at 4, and then in the north expect mainly cloudy skies and a low of 2. 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
10: Rain showers will continue tonight in parts of the region. Expect a low of 5 degrees across the West Central area with showers in the forecast for the South and Central regions, while the North is looking at just a 30% chance of rain. Northwest wind gusts will continue between 30 and 50 kilometers an hour across central and northern areas, while easing to around 20 in the south. Tomorrow will then bring a mix of sun and cloud to West Central, a high of 13 region-wide as cloud cover builds again overnight. The south is looking at a low of 5 tomorrow with a 60% chance of rain, while the central region stays mainly cloudy at 4, and then in the north expect mainly cloudy skies and a low of 2. 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
5: Expect a mix of sun and cloud today with highs climbing up to 13 region-wide. Cloud cover building again at night as the south sees a rainy low of 5, mainly cloudy 4 central, while the north drops to a cloudy low of 2. Tomorrow should see the sun come out for the start of a nice stretch around west central, highs of 17, dropping down between 2 and 3 as skies remain clear into the evening. Tomorrow should see the sun come out for the start of a nice stretch around west central, highs of 17, dropping down between 2 and 3 as skies remain clear into the evening. 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I'm Cooper Douglas.
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3: Expect a mix of sun and cloud today with highs climbing up to 13 region-wide. Cloud cover building again at night as the south sees a rainy low of 5, mainly cloudy 4 central, while the north drops to a cloudy low of 2. Tomorrow should see the sun come out for the start of a nice stretch around west central, highs of 17, dropping down between 2 and 3 as skies remain clear into the evening. Tomorrow should see the sun come out for the start of a nice stretch around west central, highs of 17, dropping down between 2 and 3 as skies remain clear into the evening. 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I'm Cooper Douglas.
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4: Expect a mix of sun and cloud today with highs climbing up to 13 region-wide. Cloud cover building again at night as the south sees a rainy low of 5, mainly cloudy 4 central, while the north drops to a cloudy low of 2. Tomorrow should see the sun come out for the start of a nice stretch around west central, highs of 17, dropping down between 2 and 3 as skies remain clear into the evening. Tomorrow should see the sun come out for the start of a nice stretch around west central, highs of 17, dropping down between 2 and 3 as skies remain clear into the evening. 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I'm Cooper Douglas.
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2: Expect a mix of sun and cloud today with highs climbing up to 13 region-wide. Cloud cover building again at night as the south sees a rainy low of 5, mainly cloudy 4 central, while the north drops to a cloudy low of 2. Tomorrow should see the sun come out for the start of a nice stretch around west central, highs of 17, dropping down between 2 and 3 as skies remain clear into the evening. Tomorrow should see the sun come out for the start of a nice stretch around west central, highs of 17, dropping down between 2 and 3 as skies remain clear into the evening. Download the West Central Online app for all the latest local information. 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

0: Blue Jays baseball is more than a game. It's Canada's team. And CJYM 1330 is here with every pitch, stolen base, and home run.
1: Guerrero with a fly ball to right. He's hit it well. It is gone.
0: Live Blue Jays baseball. We bring the game. You bring the hot dogs and peanuts.
1: Got him. Jeff Hoffman strikes out Cody Bellinger, and the Blue Jays have done.

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2: Expect a mix of sun and cloud today with highs climbing up to 13 region-wide. Cloud cover building again at night as the south sees a rainy low of 5, mainly cloudy 4 central, while the north drops to a cloudy low of 2. Tomorrow should see the sun come out for the start of a nice stretch around west central, highs of 17, dropping down between 2 and 3 as skies remain clear into the evening. Tomorrow should see the sun come out for the start of a nice stretch around west central, highs of 17, dropping down between 2 and 3 as skies remain clear into the evening. 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I'm Cooper Douglas.
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2: Expect a mix of sun and cloud today with highs climbing up to 13 region-wide. Cloud cover building again at night as the south sees a rainy low of 5, mainly cloudy 4 central, while the north drops to a cloudy low of 2. Tomorrow should see the sun come out for the start of a nice stretch around west central, highs of 17, dropping down between 2 and 3 as skies remain clear into the evening. Tomorrow should see the sun come out for the start of a nice stretch around west central, highs of 17, dropping down between 2 and 3 as skies remain clear into the evening. Download the West Central Online app for all the latest local information. I'm Cooper Douglas.
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7: Expect a mix of sun and cloud today with highs climbing up to 13 region-wide. Cloud cover building again at night as the south sees a rainy low of 5, mainly cloudy 4 central, while the north drops to a cloudy low of 2. Tomorrow should see the sun come out for the start of a nice stretch around West Central, highs of 17, dropping down between 2 and 3 as skies remain clear into the evening. Tomorrow should see the sun come out for the start of a nice stretch around West Central, highs of 17, dropping down between 2 and 3 as skies remain clear into the evening. 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I'm Cooper Douglas.
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4: Expect a mix of sun and cloud today with highs climbing up to 13 region-wide. Cloud cover building again at night as the south sees a rainy low of 5, mainly cloudy 4 central, while the north drops to a cloudy low of 2. Tomorrow should see the sun come out for the start of a nice stretch around west central, highs of 17, dropping down between 2 and 3 as skies remain clear into the evening. Download the West Central online app for all the latest local information. I'm Cooper Douglas.
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0: 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It's Canada's team. And CJYM 1330 is here with every pitch, stolen base, and home run.
1: Guerrero with a fly ball to right. He's hit it well. It is gone.
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1: Got him! Jeff Hoffman strikes out Cody Bellinger, and the Blue Jays have done it.
0: From the first pitch to the final out, your home for Toronto Blue Jays baseball is CJYM 1330.
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3: Expect a mix of sun and cloud today with highs climbing up to 13 region-wide. Cloud cover building again at night as the south sees a rainy low of 5, mainly cloudy 4 central, while the north drops to a cloudy low of 2. Tomorrow should see the sun come out for the start of a nice stretch around West Central, highs of 17, dropping down between 2 and 3 as skies remain clear into the evening. Tomorrow should see the sun come out for the start of a nice stretch around West Central, highs of 17, dropping down between 2 and 3 as skies remain clear into the evening. Download the West Central online app for all the latest local information. I'm Cooper Douglas.
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0: Little rock and roll from the boss to start your day. It's Saskatchewan's best music. Good morning, I'm Rob Kearney. Coming up on the show today, all the rain this September. Maybe something we'll all remember. Way above normal for this time of year, and that's not good when harvest is already behind schedule. Well, we do have some more showers in the forecast for tonight. There is the promise of some sunny, warm days ahead. We'll check the rainfall totals and we'll check the forecast. There are some bright spots when it comes to harvest. We're learning this year's pea crop is of good quality. We'll expand on that story. Major League Rock and Roll in Regina tonight. The Foo Fighters will play for thousands at Mosaic Stadium. We'll talk about that. And the Guess Who thanking fans across the continent after wrapping up their Taking It Back tour. I'll share that story. And we'll play the music from the Guess Who, ELO, Adam Ant, and more. 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This is Tuesday, September 15, 2026. And today's a great day to be alive.
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0: the kind of people I like to be surrounded by. Those shiny, happy people. How about you? Hi there, I'm Rob Kearney. Not a lot of shiny, happy farmers this morning. That's because we got more rain yesterday and lots of it. If you check out the Environment Canada Saskatchewan weather summary, you'll see there's, probably four dozen communities that they've got weather stations at. The only communities I can find on this list that did not get any rain yesterday, LaRonge and Uranium City. Everybody else got at least some impressive totals for sure. And we don't need to be impressed by rainfall totals during harvest. Monty, give me a call later in the morning yesterday.
1: Hi, Rob. It's Monty calling from the northwest end of Regina.
0: How's the rain treating you today, Monty?
1: She's coming down real good.
0: Yeah, it's coming down hard.
1: I keep checking the downspouts to make sure we're not going to have a flooded basement.
0: Yeah, did that happen to you earlier this year?
1: No, but something I want to avoid.
0: Yeah, good for you. An ounce of prevention, right? Regina ended up with over 28 millimeters of rain. Let me go through this alphabetically with some rainfall totals for you. Assiniboia, 27.7. Cypress Hills, 26.9. Indian Head, 23.6. Last Mountain Lake, 22 millimeters. Maple Creek, just over 20. Moose Jaw, 24.5. Let's see here. Rockland, 13.4. Swift Current with the most, 42.5 millimeters. Yorkton had 27. Weyburn soaking in 16.8 millimeters of rain up to midnight last night.
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8: A break from the rain in parts of West Central today with a mix of sun and cloud expected across much of the region. Central areas including Kindersley are looking at a high of 13 with light winds. Unity and areas north seeing similar conditions, also at a high of 13. South around Leader and area, it's also a high of 13 today, although increasing cloud cover will bring a 30% chance of showers. The south seeing a 60% chance of rain tonight with a low around 5. The rest of the region staying cloudy with the same lows. Tomorrow then looks much nicer with sunshine returning and highs of 16 to 17. Winds will pick up through the afternoon before skies clear overnight, lows hanging out around 3 to 4. 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I'm Cooper Douglas.
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0: Rock and Roll Hall of Famer Cyndi Lauper with a classic hit on Saskatchewan's Best Music. I'm Rob Carney. At the risk of maybe making you angry, I got to play this clip from U.S. Vice President J.D. Vance, who spoke to reporters yesterday about tariffs.
1: Despite the fact that we all love Canada, it's obviously a friendly country in a lot of ways, their government has imposed extraordinary trade restrictions on American workers all across our country for many years. Now, you see this in some cases in the agricultural space where, you know, if you buy a pound of butter from Canada, we're not applying any tariffs on it, or at least we weren't. But if we actually send agricultural products into Canada, sometimes our farmers are paying 200%, 300%. The same basic principles applying to our lot of manufactured goods. And at the same exact time, while Canada is imposing a whole host of tariffs on our workers and a whole host of export and import controls on American workers, they're letting products come in from the People's Republic of China with nothing like that level of restriction. So what the president is doing here, it's not in an effort to hurt anybody, certainly not in the United States, not even in Canada. We're trying to make things more fair.
0: Mm-hmm. Whatever happened to free trade, I wonder. Now, the tariffs that Canada has put on products going into the U.S. here include milk and some dairy products now, 50% tariffs, cheese, 25%, and toilet paper and facial tissue, a 25% tariff on toilet paper. Good luck with that.
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10: Now, your West Central Online weather.
11: A break from the rain in parts of West Central today with a mix of sun and cloud expected across much of the region. Central areas including Kindersley are looking at a high of 13 with light winds. Unity and areas north seeing similar conditions, also at a high of 13. South around Leaderin area, it's also a high of 13 today, although increasing cloud cover will bring a 30% chance of showers. The south seeing a 60% chance of rain tonight with a low around 5. The rest of the region staying cloudy with the same lows. Tomorrow then looks much nicer with sunshine returning and highs of 16 to 17. Winds will pick up through the afternoon before skies clear overnight, lows hanging out around 3 to 4. 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I'm Cooper Douglas.
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0: the legendary Rod Stewart. Saskatchewan's best music. Hi there, I'm Rob Carney. Big concert announcement from Temple Garden Center in Moose Jaw this morning.
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0: Just another classic hit on Saskatchewan's best music on Just Another Tuesday. I'm Rob Carney. I like Tuesdays because we feature Twitter Tuesday on the Daily Commentary. I find the funnies from the funny. Stay tuned.
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6: A mix of sun and cloud is expected around the region today, with a break from the rain for most areas. Kindersley and Central will see a mix of sun and cloud with a high of 13 and little to no wind. The north, including Unity, is looking at similar conditions with a partly cloudy high of 13. Down south toward Leader, temperatures will also reach 13, but increased cloud cover will bring a 30% chance of showers. Rain returns to the south tonight with a 60% chance and lows around 5, the rest of the region staying cloudy with similar lows. Tomorrow then brings more sunshine, highs of 17 in central and southern areas and 16 in the north, winds picking up in the afternoon before skies clear overnight with lows of 3 to 4 expected across West Central. 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Students, parents, teachers, and everyone in between can nominate their favorite class today online. I'm Cooper Douglas.
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0: It's Tuesday, Twitter Tuesday, on the Daily Commentary. I find the best from the best of the Twitterati. This guy shares, I heard the universe is expanding at roughly 73 kilometers per second, yet somehow there's still no room in my condo for a pool table. A funny gal I follow tweets, I'm launching a website called Older Fans, where I post today's injury and the stupid normal thing that caused it. A question, if a young deer in the woods learned to use all four hooves equally well, would we call it bambidextrous? I like this. Please don't ride with me if you're going to scream every time I hit the ditch. It makes me anxious. Here's a woman who tweets, I just walked past my manager. I'm carrying a drill and a fire extinguisher. He just shook his head and kept walking. He doesn't even ask anymore. That, my friends, is growth. And one more, life hack. If you're at a fancy restaurant and don't know which fork to use, eat with your hands so you don't embarrass yourself. I'm Rob Carney.

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gone, she's been gone so long, she's been gone so long. I gone, she's been gone so long, gone so long. I gone, she's been gone so long, she's been gone.

0: You are listening to Classic Hits on Saskatchewan's Best Music. Thanks for doing that. I'm Rob Kearney. In case you're just tuning in, we had a major concert announcement at 8 o'clock this morning.
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0: And I also mentioned earlier this morning that we're going to play Beat the Box Office on Saskatchewan's Best Music. 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
2: I guess I jumped the gun, eh?
0: Oh. On Air Supply tickets?
2: Yeah.
0: Yeah, you jumped the gun.
2: 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All right, I'll be listening.
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12: A break from the rain in parts of West Central today with a mix of sun and cloud expected across much of the region. Central areas including Kindersley are looking at a high of 13 with light winds. Unity and areas north seeing similar conditions, also at a high of 13. South around Leader and area, it's also a high of 13 today, although increasing cloud cover will bring a 30% chance of showers. The south seeing a 60% chance of rain tonight with a low around 5. The rest of the region staying cloudy with the same lows. Tomorrow then looks much nicer with sunshine returning and highs of 16 to 17. Winds will pick up through the afternoon before skies clear overnight, lows hanging out around 3 to 4. Get the latest forecast by downloading the West Central Online app. And farmers, make sure to enter your harvest operation into Meal in the Field, presented by All West Sales. 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
7: A mix of sun and cloud is expected around the region today, with a break from the rain for most areas. Kindersley and Central will see a mix of sun and cloud with a high of 13 and little to no wind. The north, including Unity, is looking at similar conditions with a partly cloudy high of 13. Down south toward Leader, temperatures will also reach 13, but increased cloud cover will bring a 30% chance of showers. Rain returns to the south tonight with a 60% chance and lows around 5, the rest of the region staying cloudy with similar lows. Tomorrow then brings more sunshine, highs of 17 in central and southern areas and 16 in the north, winds picking up in the afternoon before skies clear overnight with lows of 3 to 4 expected across West Central. Download the West Central Online app for all the latest local information, and with the school year here, Classroom of the Month is back. Students, parents, teachers, and everyone in between can nominate their favorite class today online. I'm Cooper Douglas.
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10: A break from the rain in parts of West Central today with a mix of sun and cloud expected across much of the region. Central areas including Kindersley are looking at a high of 13 with light winds. Unity and areas north seeing similar conditions, also at a high of 13. South around Leaderen area, it's also a high of 13 today, although increasing cloud cover will bring a 30% chance of showers. The south seeing a 60% chance of rain tonight with a low around 5. The rest of the region staying cloudy with the same lows. Tomorrow then looks much nicer with sunshine returning and highs of 16 to 17. Winds will pick up through the afternoon before skies clear overnight, lows hanging out around 3 to 4. 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
6: Now, your West Central Online weather.
7: A mix of sun and cloud is expected around the region today with a break from the rain for most areas. Kindersley and Central will see a mix of sun and cloud with a high of 13 and little to no wind. The north, including Unity, is looking at similar conditions with a partly cloudy high of 13. Down south toward Leader, temperatures will also reach 13, but increased cloud cover will bring a 30% chance of showers. Rain returns to the south tonight with a 60% chance and lows around 5, the rest of the region staying cloudy with similar lows. Tomorrow then brings more sunshine, highs of 17 in central and southern areas and 16 in the north, winds picking up in the afternoon before skies clear overnight with lows of 3 to 4 expected across West Central. 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I'm Cooper Douglas.
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4: A break from the rain in parts of West Central today, with a mix of sun and cloud expected across much of the region. Central areas including Kindersley are looking at a high of 13 with light winds. Unity and areas north seeing similar conditions, also at a high of 13. South around Leader and area, it's also a high of 13 today, although increasing cloud cover will bring a 30% chance of showers. The south seeing a 60% chance of rain tonight with a low around 5. The rest of the region staying cloudy with the same lows. Tomorrow then looks much nicer with sunshine returning and highs of 16 to 17. Winds will pick up through the afternoon before skies clear overnight, lows hanging out around 3 to 4. 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I'm Cooper Douglas.
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1: The kickoff to Goose Festival is happening Thursday, September 24th in downtown Kindersley. 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That's the kickoff to Goose Fest, Thursday, September 24th from 5 to 7:30 downtown Kindersley. And if you have an event or a fundraiser to share for your community, you can post it for free on the West Central Online Events page.
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0: 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And CJYM 1330 is here with every pitch, stolen base, and home run.
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1: Got him! Jeff Hoffman strikes out Cody Bellinger, and the Blue Jays have done it.
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2: 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I'll see you down at Skyline Convenience. 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
6: Now, your West Central online weather.
7: A mix of sun and cloud across the region today with a break from the rain for most areas. Kindersley and the central region will reach a high of 13. Northern areas around Unity seeing similar conditions with the same high of 13. South toward Leader it's cloudy with a 30% chance of showers and the same high of 13. Tonight expect rain to continue in the south with a 60% chance and lows around 5. The rest of the region staying cloudy with similar overnight lows. Tomorrow then brings sunshine and warmer temperatures to West Central, highs of 16 to 17 and some west winds picking up across the region in the afternoon. Clear skies then continue tomorrow night, lows hanging out between 3 and 4. 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
1: Guerrero with a fly ball to right. 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
1: 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Jeff Hoffman strikes out Cody Bellinger, and the Blue Jays have done it.
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10: Some areas are getting a break from the rain today with a mix of sun and clouds still across the region. Kindersley and Central areas are looking at a calm high of 13. Similar conditions looking north around Unity with the same high of 13. Down south around Leader, it's a cloudy day with a 30% chance of showers and a high of 13. More rain's possible in the south tonight, a 60% chance of showers with lows hanging out around 5. The rest of the region staying cloudy overnight. Tomorrow's then looking brighter and warmer as skies clear out for plenty of sunshine and highs between 16 and 17. West winds picking up through the afternoon. Clear skies will stick around tomorrow night, lows dropping to around 3 and 4. 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Students, parents, teachers, and everyone in between can nominate their favorite class today online. I'm Cooper Douglas.
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9: A mix of sun and cloud across the region today with a break from the rain for most areas. Kindersley and the central region will reach a high of 13. Northern areas around Unity seeing similar conditions with the same high of 13. South toward Leader, it's cloudy with a 30% chance of showers and the same high of 13. Tonight, expect rain to continue in the south with a 60% chance and lows around 5. The rest of the region staying cloudy with similar overnight lows. Tomorrow then brings sunshine and warmer temperatures to West Central, highs of 16 to 17 and some west winds picking up across the region in the afternoon. Clear skies then continue tomorrow night, lows hanging out between 3 and 4. 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I'm Cooper Douglas.
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9: Some areas are getting a break from the rain today with a mix of sun and clouds still across the region. Kindersley and central areas are looking at a calm high of 13, similar conditions looking north around Unity with the same high of 13. Down south around Leader, it's a cloudy day with a 30% chance of showers and a high of 13. More rain's possible in the south tonight, a 60% chance of showers with lows hanging out around 5, the rest of the region staying cloudy overnight. Tomorrow's then looking brighter and warmer as skies clear out for plenty of sunshine and highs between 16 and 17, west winds picking up through the afternoon. Clear skies will stick around tomorrow night, lows dropping to around 3 and 4. 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Students, parents, teachers, and everyone in between can nominate their favorite class today online. I'm Cooper Douglas.
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0: Michael Stipe and REM on a Tuesday afternoon with Saskatchewan's best music. Colin Powers in for Barry on your drive home. Thanks for letting us be a part of your day today. Hopefully it's a lot less rainy today than it was yesterday. You know, it rained all day yesterday in a lot of places. The rain has also kept a lot of farmers out of the fields as well, with harvest well behind average as a result. Adding to it, overnight lows have been dipping toward that frost risk territory. So I know the farmers are hoping for a nice stretch of warm, dry weather so they can get harvest wrapped up. And we could get that soon. More weather details coming up in a few moments.
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16: A mix of sun and cloud across the region today, with a break from the rain for most areas. Kindersley and the central region will reach a high of 13. Northern areas around Unity seeing similar conditions with the same high of 13. South toward Leader, it's cloudy with a 30% chance of showers and the same high of 13. Tonight, expect rain to continue in the south with a 60% chance and lows around 5. The rest of the region staying cloudy with similar overnight lows. Tomorrow then brings sunshine and warmer temperatures to West Central, highs of 16 to 17 and some west winds picking up across the region in the afternoon. Clear skies then continue tomorrow night, lows hanging out between 3 and 4. 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I'm Cooper Douglas.
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0: Saskatchewan's best music with Glass Tiger on the Tuesday afternoon. Colin Powers here on your drive home. It was a missed opportunity for the Toronto Blue Jays last night. They lost 6-5 to the Detroit Tigers, and Cleveland also lost last night. Had the Jays won, they would have been in a tie with the Guardians for the last wildcard spot, and since the Toronto holds the tiebreaker, they would have gotten that final playoff spot too. But you can't think about that now. The Jays have another must-win game against Detroit tonight. It will be a bullpen day with Braden Fisher opening. Catch the game on AM 1190 in Weyburn, 1330 CJYM in Rosetown, and 1210 CFYM in Kindersley.
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15: Some areas are getting a break from the rain today with a mix of sun and clouds still across the region. Kindersley and central areas are looking at a calm high of 13, similar conditions looking north around Unity with the same high of 13. Down south around Leader, it's a cloudy day with a 30% chance of showers and a high of 13. More rain's possible in the south tonight, a 60% chance of showers with lows hanging out around 5, the rest of the region staying cloudy overnight. Tomorrow's then looking brighter and warmer as skies clear out for plenty of sunshine and highs between 16 and 17, west winds picking up through the afternoon. Clear skies will stick around tomorrow night, lows dropping to around 3 and 4. 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

picture this. The fields are empty, abandoned 59 Chevy. Laying in the back seat, listening to Little Willie John. Yeah, it's when time stood still. You know, I think I'm gonna go down to Madam X and let her read my mind. She said that voodoo stuff don't

0: Tears for Fears on a Tuesday afternoon with Saskatchewan's best music. Colin Powers filling in for Barry in your drive home today. Was a frightening scene in Swiftcurrent on Thursday night. Hunter Gronick, a football player for the Greenall High School Griffins out of Balgoni, collapsed on the sidelines during a game against the Colts. He was taken to Cypress Regional Hospital, where he was diagnosed with a brain bleed and then sent to Regina by Stars for emergency surgery. He is in the surgical ICU in a medically induced coma and will have a long recovery ahead. A crowdfunding campaign started by the family has raised over $48,000 with donors from Southwest Regina area and all over the province. Hunter's mom, Sabrina, says they are grateful for this support.
1: It has been absolutely amazing. I can't thank anybody enough for the love and support that's been outpoured kind of or towards us. It means the world to both me and my family, and it's just going to help with every expense that it possibly can, and whatever's left over at the end, we will donate, and we will also put in a fund for Hunter to do with as he pleases afterwards.
0: And we're certainly thinking about Hunter, his family, and his classmates and his teammates during this time. We have more about the story and the link to the GoFundMe campaign on our website.
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14: A mix of sun and cloud across the region today with a break from the rain for most areas. Kindersley and the central region will reach a high of 13. Northern areas around Unity seeing similar conditions with the same high of 13. South toward Leader it's cloudy with a 30% chance of showers and the same high of 13. Tonight expect rain to continue in the south with a 60% chance and lows around 5. The rest of the region staying cloudy with similar overnight lows. Tomorrow then brings sunshine and warmer temperatures to West Central, highs of 16 to 17 and some west winds picking up across the region in the afternoon. Clear skies then continue tomorrow night, lows hanging out between 3 and 4. 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I'm Cooper Douglas.
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0: Platinum Blonde on a Tuesday afternoon with Saskatchewan's best music. 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
11: It's shaping up to be a cloudy evening across West Central Saskatchewan with a chance of rain for southern areas. Kindersley and Central will see an overnight low of 3 along with a risk of frost. North around Unity, the low will fall to 1, frost also possible. Looking south down around Leader, expect a low of 6 with cloudy skies and a 60% chance of showers. Tomorrow then brings a return to sunshine with a high of 18 in the central region, northwest winds reaching around 30 kilometers an hour. The north will see a sunny high of 17, while the south also reaches 17 with clearing skies. The clear conditions will continue tomorrow night, lows of 2 in the central region, 3 in the north and 4 in the south, another risk of frost expected in the upper two-thirds of the region. Get the latest forecast by downloading the West Central online app. I'm Cooper Douglas.
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